0: All right, that is Frank Sinatra, the one and only, doing I Don't Know Why. That is from just after the war. I think that's like from 1946, 47. Anyway, my name is Walter Martin. I'm a musician, a songwriter, and that's what I do for my job. And I'm excited to be doing this Sunday night series where I play records from my record collection that I've accumulated throughout my many years of being on tour as a rock and roll musician. I'm in this band called The Walkmen that I've been doing for like my whole life. And I also make records on my own. And anyway, if you want to figure out stuff about me, just look up Walter Martin Music. And I'm going to play, I really like playing that. It's very Sunday night vibe, that sort of beautiful 40s sound. So I'm going to play a little bit more of that beautiful 40s sound. This is, let's go to Billie Holiday though, if that's okay. We're not going to do a whole jazz set. Don't worry, we're kind of, not that there's anything wrong with the whole jazz set, but I don't like to stay on topic. Okay, this is Billie Holiday from Baltimore doing Easy Living. This is from 1947, it says right here on the jacket.
1: Living.

Okay, that is the amazing Billie Holiday from 1947. As I've said before, I'm not going to Google anything for this show. I just find that profoundly boring. So, but this jacket actually does have the information on it. This is from 1947. That's Billie Holiday, Easy Living. And I apologize for all those pops and snaps. I've had that record since I've had that record for 30 years probably. So it's been through the mill, and I didn't take care of my records in my 20s. But I love the sound of the cracks and pops, especially on an old 40s recording like that. Okay, let's move into the 50s now. You know, I'm going to play somebody who I feel like carries the torch for Frank Sinatra a bit and sort of continues his crooning tradition, but also obviously went and did so many other things. This is Dion DiMucci, Dion and the Belmonts. This is from 1958. This is No One Knows by Dion and the Belmonts.

All right, that is Dion and the Belmonts. Dion DiMucci from Brooklyn, New York, singing there. And really, I felt like playing that, because he does kind of carry on that crooner tradition from, you know, Frank Sinatra and Bing Crosby and Nat King Cole and people like that. I'm going to play another one by Dion. This is actually one that Frank Sinatra, this is like a standard that Frank Sinatra sang, everybody sang back in the 40s. And this is, but he, you know, Dion was a pop singer. Like he sang for teenagers. He did, like, you know, The Wanderer and like Run Around Sue and stuff like that. So it's nice that he's sort of stuck to his New York roots and sang these standards, you know, which, I mean, a lot of people obviously sang ballads in the 50s and rock and roll ballads in the 50s, but somehow the way that Dion does it is so faithful, I think, to the original spirit of those standards and to particularly Frank Sinatra's versions of those things. Just so really nostalgic and romantic and I don't know, bordering on sappy, but somehow maintaining a certain edge, which is sort of a really hard trick that Frank Sinatra does beautifully. And Dion does beautifully. I think it's just a testament to their a sort of inherent cool that both of them have. I guess their sort of New York edge, their grit that I think makes that sort of trick possible for people like Dion and Frank Sinatra. But anyway, I always imagine this, you know, he would put these as like B-sides on the singles for like, you know, Teenager in Love and stuff like that. So I always figured he was doing that as a sort of to educate those teenagers who were listening to his music and to sort of make them eat their broccoli, so to speak, before they got their dessert of Teenager in Love. They would have to listen to No One Knows and Where or When, which I think are just absolutely magical. So here's Where or When by Dion and the Belmonts. This is 1958.

Okay, that is the one and only Dion DiMucci. Dion and the Belmonts doing Where or When, one of my favorite ballads from the 50s. Yeah, and he definitely puts a little swing on it, I think, to keep the teenagers from turning the record off. But I'm going to play more from the 50s. I'm going to play a little Chuck Berry, who really, I think, can bridge the 40s to the 50s in a very elegant way here for us. You know, because when Chuck Berry started out, he was really a worshiper of Nat King Cole and really tried to sing like Nat King Cole and did a lot of songs that he learned from Nat King Cole. And I always particularly loved this one, his version of Route 66, which he does pretty faithfully to Nat King Cole's version, but he definitely adds like a rock and roll edge to it. I mean, enough of a rock and roll edge that like the Rolling Stones covered it and it became sort of a rock and roll standard. But this is really Chuck's doing the great work of bringing stuff like Nat King Cole's music into the light of day for the sort of pop culture of the late 50s. Okay, this is Chuck Berry's Route 66 from 1961.

All right, that's Chuck Berry. That is Route 66. His doing his best Nat King Cole impersonation. Well, not really. That's not really fair. He does. That's Chuck, I think, very inspired by Nat King Cole. But that is very much Chuck, isn't it? And that guitar playing. I mean, Chuck's guitar playing always so casual and just so nasty and great. I love Chuck Berry so much. You know, there's a side of Chuck Berry that I feel like a lot of people don't pay attention to, which is his slow songs. You know, he sings, he writes beautiful slow songs, and he always keeps that that distinct sort of Chuck Berry sense of humor, and always great guitar playing, always great bands backing him up, and a great sound. And anyway, I'm going to play one of his one of my favorites of his slow songs, where he gets to really show off his mellower side. This is a song he wrote called La Wanda. This is Chuck Berry.

Okay, that is the one and only Chuck Berry. Obviously, mostly known for his very fast, hot rock and roll. It's always nice to when somebody who does who's famous for their fast, exciting rock and roll, it can really lay down a beautiful, mellow ballad and pull the heartstrings. I love that song. That's LaWanda by Chuck Berry. If you're just joining us, my name is Walter Martin. I'm a songwriter, a musician by trade, and I am playing records for you tonight. On every Sunday night at 8 p.m., actually. Records that I've sort of gathered from my many years of touring as a musician, mostly with my lifelong band, The Walkmen. Okay. You know, listening to that Chuck Berry ballad and the Route 66 by him, the rock and roll, reminded me of like the Kinks a lot. You know, I think the Kinks have a very similar sensibility in that they have so much really sort of blazing rock and roll, and they always have like a real sense of humor in their lyrics and sort of a very light touch to their rock and roll also. But also have a real, real tender side, you know, and a beautiful sort of whimsical and sad slow songs that I just... you know, I think took me from liking the Kinks a ton to really falling in love with the Kinks. This is No Return by the Kinks from 1967.

Okay, that is The Kinks. That's Ray Davies singing. And that's from their record, Something Else. That's No Return by The Kinks. You know, listening to The Kinks makes you really want to hear more Kinks. And so I was reminded of a song. You know, I was talking about how The Kinks are so great at sort of their really nasty, well, not nasty, but their really exciting rock and roll, but also have so many beautiful slow songs. But they also have like, I don't know what you just how you describe it. It's almost a political, you know, obviously there's a lot of political songs going on back then in the late 60s. I mean, there always are, but like there's so many different ways to do it. And a lot of ways of writing political songs can, I don't know, can be very heavy handed and really, I think, boring and ineffective in my mind. But I love the way that Ray Davies does it. This is a song called Some Mother's Son, which is a very personal, I guess, anti-war song, probably. It's about, you know, young men going off to war and dying. Very heartbreaking song, actually, with beautiful imagery and, you know, just sort of bringing an anonymous soldier to life, kind of, with a beautiful family backstory. And anyway, this is Some Mother's Son by The Kinks.

0: mother sunny.
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0: Okay, that is Some Other Son by the Kinks, a song about young people dying in war. I love the beautiful, sad imagery in that when he says the thing about, like, one soldier glances up to see the sun and dreams of games he played when he was young, and then his friend calls out his name. I mean, it's very, I don't know, I find that to be very moving. I really love that song. And I feel like Ray Davies, even though he gets so much credit for his songwriting, is still underrated. Okay, I think we have to take a little break here. My name is Walter Martin. I'm a songwriter and musician playing some of my favorite records that I've collected throughout my years of touring as a musician. Okay, we'll be back in just a minute.
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0: Okay, we're back. This is Walter Martin. I'm a, if you're just joining us, I'm a musician and a songwriter, and I'm in this band called The Walkmen. That's a New York City band that I've been doing for my whole life, basically. And some of you may know it, some of you certainly may not. But I do a lot of songwriting projects on my own too, and TV and film music and all, I don't know, all sorts of things. And I've collected thousands of records in my travels over the last 30 years, I guess. And I'm playing them for you on this station on Sunday nights at 8 p.m. And before the break, I was playing some Kinks. I was playing some Kinks slow songs. And I wanted to play one more. This is from their record called Muswell Hillbillies. And this is a song called Oklahoma, USA, which is about a woman living in post-war England, I think fantasizing about being swept away to the dreamland of America, the one that she has seen, obviously, in movies and things like that. So this is the Kinks doing Oklahoma, USA.

All right, that is the Kinks doing Oklahoma, USA. Really one of my favorite Kinks songs. That's from their record Muswell Hillbillies. Okay, you know, hearing that accordion in there and also like the sort of historical details in there, like talking about the Industrial Revolution, reminded me of one of my favorite bands, my favorite songwriters, Shane McGowan with the Pogues. So I thought I would play some Pogues because it has a sort of similar flavor to that. This is, I'm going to start with one here. We can talk about it when we get back. This is one called Kitty. This is from their first record. This is a traditional song, actually, that I remember hearing that Shane learned from his grandmother in Ireland. This is a song called Kitty. This is from Red Roses for Me by the Pogues.

All right, that is the Pogues with Shane McGowan obviously singing. That's from their first record from 1984 called Red Roses for Me. And, you know, Shane really came up in the London punk scene, you know, like seeing the Sex Pistols play. And he was like sort of a hipster among the punks, and like was always in like punk magazines and stuff like that. And suddenly, I think to everybody's shock, proved himself to be this genius songwriter. And really tender songs he was able to write, and also just to interpret, like that one, which is a traditional song. But I think if you see the way he looked back then, and his whole attitude, you would be surprised that he's putting out just straight up traditional Irish folk music with an accordion and a banjo and all that stuff. I mean, what a gift that he gave to all of us, all that beautiful music he made, and that voice. And I mean, I could go on all day. I should stop. I'm going to play another one by him. I'm just kind of hooked on Shane immediately. This is A Pair of Brown Eyes. This is from their second record, Rum, Sodomy, and the Lash. This is A Pair of Brown Eyes, which I think has the best opening line of maybe any song ever recorded.

Okay, that is A Pair of Brown Eyes, the Pogues, on their record, Rum Sodomy and the Lash, from 85, I think. That's their second record. And I can't resist but tell my Shane McGowan story. I don't want to be a name dropper, but I did my with my lifelong band, The Walkmen. My name is Walter Martin, by the way. I'm a musician, like songwriter, and I've been doing music my whole life. And a lot of the time I was with my lifelong band called The Walkmen, like a New York City band. And we toured a ton. And we played at this festival in Spain in 2004, I think, five maybe. And Shane McGowan was there, and he was back like hanging out in the artist area. And I got to sit next to him and talked to him for about 40 minutes. I mean, he's the only hero of mine that I've ever had a conversation with. I didn't meet him as a peer at all. I met him strictly as a fan and a total worshiper of him. But I did get to sit and talk to him for a long time. We talked about music, and I tried to pretend I was cool and to talk about music that I thought he would like and to show that I knew what I was talking about. And he was great, though he was a little hard to understand. It was a very special thing to be able to talk to somebody like Shane McGowan. And it really felt like, you know, as significant to me as if I had talked to like Beethoven or like Jimi Hendrix or something like that. Just kind of one of those, holy crap, I can't believe that just happened kind of things. And then we got to the Walkmen, got to go open for the Pogues in on St. Patrick's Day in New York City at the very not romantically named Nokia Theater. I think that was in 2004. We opened for them in Boston a few times too. Anyway, having those run-ins with Shane McGowan was truly a highlight of my life, I would say. Really one of my heroes, Shane McGowan. Let's do another Pogue song. Okay, I'm going to play one here from their last record. This is from their Hell's Ditch record. This is a beautiful sort of poetic haiku written by Shane McGowan called Summer in Siam.

All right, that is the Pogues doing Summer in Siam, a beautiful song from their last record that I think Shane McGowan, the singer there, the saxophone is a little hard to take. When I was younger, I couldn't even listen to that song because the saxophone in the production bugged me so much. But Shane's voice is so, I don't know, rough and tough that I think it neutralizes that sort of cringy saxophone very nicely. Okay. And, you know, listening to that, it made me think of listening to another person with a really rough voice who sings beautiful, tender, romantic, sort of nostalgic songs. And, you know, I think the rough voice allows him to really get away with being so warm and tender. I'm going to play a couple by Tom Waits. This is from his record, Bone Machine. This is a song called Whistle Down the Wind, about a young guy dreaming of moving away from his small town and apparently never really succeeding.

All right, that is Tom Waits doing Whistle Down the Wind from his really beautiful 1992 or 91 record called Bone Machine. That song really is a lot like that song we heard earlier, Oklahoma, USA, that Kink song. That's just sort of feeling of dreaming of being someplace that you're not, and probably imagining the place being much more incredible than it actually is. But, you know, that's kind of what we do. Anyway, my name is Walter Martin. I think I have time for this one last song, actually, or a couple more songs. We'll see. I'm a musician and a songwriter. And if you want to learn about me, you can go to Walter Martin Music anywhere on the internet, or Instagram or something like that. I'm going to play one more from Tom Waits. That was so good. Another Tom Waits slow jam. This is a song called A Little Rain, also from the album Bone Machine.

All right, that is the unmistakable Tom Waits doing A Little Rain from his album Bone Machine from the early 90s, a song and an album I just love endlessly. Okay, well, I think I'm basically done here for the night. My name is Walter Martin again. If you want to find out about me, just go to Walter Martin Music or on Instagram or on the internet or whatever. And I'm going to be back next Sunday at 8 o'clock playing more records from my record collection. This is really fun for me, so I hope you guys have enjoyed it. All right, I'm going to leave you here with a Tahitian folk song, a field recording called Dance of Summer. All right, have a good night.

0: 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Hi, how you doing? My name is Walter Martin. I'm a musician and a songwriter. I'm in this band called The Walkmen from New York City. And on Sunday nights, I'm hosting a show on WEXT, where I play records that I've gathered throughout my many years being on the road. I've got a lot of great old scratchy records, so we're going to listen to them and talk about them and hang out and joke around. 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

0: I'm Tabitha, and this is Bluegrass Around the Bend.
1: We're old Kentucky miners. Soon we'll all be gone, leaving nothing behind but some words upon stone. We got coal dust in our lungs. We can barely catch our breath. We got Zippos in our pockets and Camel cigarettes. Merle Travis sang about us when he did 16 ton. Here's to Johnny O. Lewis, still our favorite song. We're old Kentucky miners. Soon we'll all be gone, leaving nothing behind but some words upon stone. Our sons and our daughters, they've all moved away. Some work for IBM, some make Chevrolet. They seldom return except for funerals and such. They found a better way. They don't have to eat this dust. We're old Kentucky miners. Soon we'll all be gone, leaving nothing behind but some words on stone. When we lay our shovels down at the end of the line, don't take us to the graveyard. Let us rest here in this mine. Just sing Amazing Grace and give an altar call, and rip out all the timbers and let the mountain fall. On old Kentucky miners, soon we'll all be gone, leaving nothing behind. Those words upon the stone.

That was Niall Toner with Black Coal Mine. And ahead of that was a spoken word piece from Larry Cordell in the Lonesome Standard Time called Old Kentucky Miners. Bluegrass has always appealed to the harsh realities of the working man, whether it be in the Kentucky coal mines, paper factories, railroads, or any other manual hard work. Bluegrass artists have always had a knack for capturing the heart of the laborer. And I've got a great hour full of working man songs just for you. Let's dig right in. This is Coal Mining Man from Band of Rocks. This is Bluegrass Around the Bend.

This next one is a well-known John Prine song. Let's see if you can recognize it. I'm Tabitha, and this is Bluegrass Around the Bend.

Good old Muhlenberg County. That's right. That was Volume 5's version of Paradise written by John Prine. Let's take a listen to the Hackensaw Boys with a song called The Sweet. I'm Tabitha, and you're listening to Bluegrass Around the Bend.

0: I love that those fellows named themselves after the Balsam Mountain Range in North Carolina. That's right, that was Balsam Range with Paper Town. Hello, I'm Tabitha, and you're listening to Bluegrass Around the Bend. Perhaps we should give a listen to McKinley's Gone. Here's one from Flat and Scruggs at Carnegie Hall.
1: Thank you very much. Here's a little waltz number that's included in an album we'd like to do for you. Tells a little story about McKinley, Roosevelt, and the White House. We was down by the White House yesterday, and we stopped long enough to say howdy to everybody's money while we was down there. This one you might have to hurry if you keep up with it, but we call it a little waltz number. It goes like this.

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0: 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You got to let it shine. 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

you know that song. That was Walls of Time. But what you probably didn't know is that it was Robert Earl Keen who decided to get his hands dirty in the grit of bluegrass back in 2015 when he released Happy Prisoner. I've got more work songs on the way, and boy, can't we all relate. We're going to hear from Ralph Stanley, Del McCoury, the Red-Haired Strangers, but first, I've got a really sad song about what happens when an industry shuts its doors. Here's Gone Away from the Nellies. 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

Did you know Ronnie McCory put out a bluegrass children's album ways back? Yep, he sure did, and it's so good. We'll hear a very, very familiar song from that album, and I promise it'll restore all of your hope. And so will this next one. It's Swing Low, Sweet Chariot.

And no matter how much we're always working, it always seems to come back to being the poor man. It's Old Crow Medicine Show on Bluegrass Around the Bend.

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1: I'm John DiLiberto, and you're hearing Echoes from PRX. I've got some Ladytron for you in this hour off their album Time's Arrow, and we're going to hear BT from The Secret Language of Trees. I also have recent music by Jesse Cook. His latest release is Love in the Time of COVID, which manages to reference both Gabriel Garcia Marquez's novel Love in the Time of Cholera and our recent pandemic. It's called Love in the Time of COVID.

New music by guitarist Jesse Cook. I've also got some Cigarettes After Sex. Just Don't Light Them Up Around Me on Echoes. Is a track that starts out of nowhere because the album segues most of its pieces. This is Quiet Resonance with Days to Months Before.

You're hearing Echoes from PRX, and I'm John DiLiberto. Coming up, I've got Fele from the album A New Day and some Jesse Cook, but let's start with Julia Gersten. This is from the Cosmic Vibrations Volume 4 collection, a track called Undo.

A voice that you definitely recognize right away, Sinead O'Connor singing with Massive Attack on their album 100th Window, What Your Soul Sings, the name of that piece. Of course, we lost Sinead this year. Jesse Cook before that, Breathing Below Surface from his album Love in the Time of COVID, and Fele, an English electronic artist and producer with One Chance from the album A New Day. Also heard Julie Gersten from Cosmic Vibrations, Volume 4. Coming up in the next half hour, I've got some Mark Duwain and Cigarettes After Sex. You can get a playlist for today's Echoes on our website. That's at echoes.org. Stay with me. 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
1: You're hearing echoes from PRX, and I'm John DiLiberto. I've got some Ladytron ahead off their album Time's Arrow, but let's start with BT. We had a great interview with him. It was so good that we put the whole thing up in the Echoes podcast, and you can hear that right now at your usual podcast sources or right at echoes.org. Here he is from the album The Secret Language of Trees. This is Deep Fake.

I Remember You from Tomorrow, Mark Duane from his album Future Tense. That came out of Ladytron, City of Angels from Time's Arrow, and BT up at the top from The Secret Language of Trees. Coming up, I've got an electronic artist named Jesse Beeman. That's all ahead. If you like what you're hearing on Echoes, and you know you want to hear when you want and where you are, well, just check out Echoes Online. 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From the album Technicolor Places, this is Et Apollo and Synesthesia.

Jesse Beeman from his album Mira Immerse, the name of that track, and that came out of Bubblegum by Cigarettes After Sex. Kind of a dark track even for him. Ed Apollo before that, Synesthesia from the album Technicolor Places. I'm John DiLiberto. Thank you for being with me in this first hour of Echoes today. Jeff Town is the producer of the show. 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Vangelis channels Gustav Holst in the next hour when we hear a track from his epic Methodia album. That's coming up along with Jim Ottaway, who channels a bit of Vangelis on his latest album, Infinite Universe. It's all a circle in the next hour on Echoes from PRX.

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I'm John DiLiberto, and you're hearing Echoes from PRX. Things might get a little doomy this hour. I've got music from Sigur Rós off their latest Atta, and Jeff Johnson and John Fitzpatrick from their release Near My God to Thee. I've also got Lily Taylor. She came through the academic side of music with a degree and has gone on to an eclectic career, working with dancers, performance artists, poets, and fashion designers. Among her work, she's explored the art of drag and more. She's got a new album, Amphora.

Lily Taylor from her album Amphora. It's ahead on Echoes. From their one and only album, this is Liftoff, an offshoot group from Thievery Corporation. The album's Sunday Morning Airplay, and this is Feathered Up.

You're hearing echoes from PRXN. I'm John DiLiberto. Coming up, I've got music by Vangelis, and we're going to hear some Lily Hayden, a really great violinist, currently plays in Opium Moon. But let's start with Cliff Martinez. He is definitely one of my favorite film composers, one of the most original for sure. And this is one of his cues from a great TV series that unfortunately only had a couple of seasons, The Nick. This is It's My Eye.

Lily Hayden. She is currently playing with Opium Moon. That this is from her solo album from a couple of years back, More Love, graduation name of that track. Lily Taylor before that with Peace There from Amphora. Amphora is a long-necked Greek vase with two handles. And speaking of Greece, Vangelis before that with Methodia, the album. We heard him definitely channeling a bit of a Gustav Holst, the planets, the Mars movement on that track, which is just movement one. I was fortunate to be able to see the entire Methodia perform live at the Temple of Zeus in Athens. That was many years ago, a couple of decades. Before that, Jim Ottaway out of Australia from his album Infinite Universe, and we heard An Infinity of Universes. And over the top, Cliff Martinez from his score to The Nick, Season 2. There's more music ahead on Echoes, including a wonderful poetry reading by Kim Rosen and Jamie Sieber. Trust me, it is really beautiful. You can get a playlist for our show at echoes.org. It'll have links to all these albums and tunes. Just go to echoes.org. Stay with me. Echoes continues from PRX. Did you know about the Echoes app? It's a way you can hear all kinds of music from the Echoes soundscape. You can dial up the Echoes podcast, listen to our live recordings, and check out what's coming up. 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

0: 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You're hearing Echoes from PRX, and I'm John DiLiberto. We're going to go nonstop in this entire half hour. It's going to include Sigur Rós, Jamie Sieber, and Kim Rosen, Jeff Johnson and John Fitzpatrick, and Penguin Cafe. But let's start with Lena Natalia from her most recent album, Hidden Treasure.
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0: Includes Sigur Rós, Jamie Sieber, and Kim Rosen, Jeff Johnson and John Fitzpatrick, and Penguin Cafe. But let's start with Lena Natalia from her most

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That cottage of darkness. And therefore I look upon everything as a brotherhood and a sisterhood. And I look upon time as no more than an idea, and I consider eternity as another possibility. And I think of each life as a flower, as common as a field daisy, and as singular. And each name a comfortable music in

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And something precious to the earth. When it's over, I want to say all my life I was a bride, married to amazement. 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

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I don't want to find myself sighing and frightened, or full of argument. I don't want to end up simply having visited this world.

Penguin Cafe, Temporary Shelter from the Storm. That's off their new album, Rain Before Seven, the Echoes CD of the Month for August. And you can read my review of this recording on our website at echoes.org. And while you're there, check out the Echoes CD of the Month Club. 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Just go to echoes.org, find out more about the Echoes CD of the Month Club. Before Penguin Cafe, Jeff Johnson and John Fitzpatrick from a single called Nearer My God to Thee. That is the A side. The B side is Incarnation. That's the track we heard. And just a beautiful poetry reading with looping cello. Jamie Sieber doing the looping. Kim Rosen reading the poetry by Mary Oliver, When Death Comes. And that's from their album called Feast of Losses. And Sigur Rós ahead of that with Fall, and up at the top, Nina Natalia. I'm John DiLiberto. Thank you so much for being with me in the second hour of Echoes today. Jeff Towne is the producer of the show. 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
2: On July 4th, we take you into tranquility with an ambient Americana soundscape. It's country and western, distilled through Brian Eno ambiences, but still with that country twang. I'm John DiLiberto. After the fireworks, chill your mind on an Echoes Ambient Americana soundscape from PRX.

I'm John DiLiberto, and you're hearing echoes from PRX. World fusion seems to be making a comeback recently, but in modern electronic form. I've got an old example when we hear Banco de Gaia going back to his recording Big Men Cry, and I've got a new one from the duo of Akriza and Mazitar. Despite the name, Akriza is an electronic musician from Portland, but Mazitar is an Iranian-American who sings and plays a multitude of Middle Eastern instruments. Their new album is Where You Are Now. New music by Akriza and Mazitar. I generally dislike poetry and music, but coming up, I've got exactly that, and it's really beautiful. It's all ahead on Echoes.

0: You're hearing echoes from PRX, and I'm John DiLiberto. Coming up, the Eastern fusion of Akriza and Mazitar, but let's start with something I usually wouldn't play on the show. When I hear an album, his poetry read over music, I usually slide that deep into the D pile of audition albums. But I got a record in that pierced that prejudice. It's by Jamie Sieber and Kim Rosen. Jamie, you should know, as a cellist of deeply beautiful looping compositions. Kim Rosen is a psychotherapist and poet. They have an album called Feast of Losses that takes words from poets known and little known and sets them against enveloping ambient arrangements from Jamie Sieber. Here they are with an ode from the great black poet Langston Hughes. This is Island.
1: Wave of sorrow, do not drown me now. 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I see the island, and its sands are fair. Wave of sorrow, take me there.

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I see the island and its sands are fair. Wave of sorrow, take me there.

Cool electronic album by One Arc Degree, The Forest and the Milky Way. Ocean's Gone, the name of this track. That came out of Better Star by Akrisa and Mazitar from their album Where You Are Now. And London Grammar getting a bit dancey there on a track called Dancing by Night, teaming up with Sebastian. We also heard a new single from Slow Meadows, taking a piece by Eric Christian called Danse Le Noir, and doing his own thing to it. And I started off with Jamie Sieber on looping cellos and Kim Rosen on voice, reading the poetry of Langston Hughes. That's off the album Feast of Losses. Coming up in the next half hour, I've got some Banco de Gaia and Anna Sobel. If you've been traveling around a lot lately, you've probably been missing your Echoes. Well, you can solve that problem by subscribing to Echoes Online. 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

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You're hearing Echoes from PRX, and I'm John DiLiberto. New music from George Fitzgerald ahead, but first, here's Amara from her July Echoes CD of the Month, Child of Venus. This is Bright Lights.

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WEXT FM Amsterdam. This has been a test of the emergency alert system. Had this been an actual emergency, the tones you just heard would have been followed by additional information. This was only a test.

Michael Rota and his girlfriend Vittoria Macabruni teaming up on the album As Long as the Light. You Look at Me, the name of that track. That came out of George Fitzgerald with Venera from his EP, Not As I, and Banco de Gaia going all the way back to 1997. And the piece from the album, Big Men Cried. And I start off with Amara, Bright Lights, from the album Child of Venus, Yekko's CD of the month for July. You can read my review of this beautiful recording on our website at echoes.org. And while you're there, check out the Yekko CD of the month club, because you could be getting great albums like this every single month. Just go to echoes.org, find out about the Yekko's CD of the month club. Once again, that's echoes, echoes.org. Richard Bermer coming up, but first, his Anna Sobel from her album Citizen of Glass. It's Happening Again.

Richard Boehmer, going way, way back to 1987, one of his contributions to the compilation album called Western Spaces that Steve Roach put together, Across the View. In later editions of that album, Richard's tracks were taken off for various reasons, but they've turned up on other compilations of Richard's. And that came out of Honest Obel, It's Happening Again, from the album Citizen of Glass. I'm John DiLiberto. Thank you for being with me in this first hour of Echoes today. You can get in touch with us on our website. That is at echoes.org, and that's also where you'll find a playlist for the show. Jeff Towns, the producer of Echoes. 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

Grateful Dead drummer Mickey Hart does some slow sailing in the next hour. I've got the album that was the precursor to his Planet Drum project. We'll also hear some Luminette from her album All Around My Head. It will be all around your ears in the next hour on Echoes from PRX.

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Nobody likes having a meeting with their boss. You're already busy enough. Who needs more work piled on, especially if it's at the end of the day? I'm Chris Wink. 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It's the meeting with the boss that sounds like this. 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

0: Brandi Carlile's latest Life on the Run. Good morning. You live your life as an early bird, apparently. And I love that. Thank you for joining me. Joyce Jackie sitting in for Dave Michaels. Leve on the way. Also, Tops of Trees from the local 518 with a love song that is all-encompassing. It's called Love is Love. We're going to get to that and a whole lot more. Good morning.
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0: Saturday, July 25th, beginning at 2 p.m. Celebrate the Capital Region's vibrant music scene at WEXT's Local 518 Fest, featuring Cersei, The Sugar Hold, Sly Fox and the Hustlers, The Bell Curves, Ayla Chiar, Shannon Taya, and the Alec Lewis Group.
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3: We've got lots of music to get to this hour. TTB on the way. Carol King a little later. Tops of Trees from the Local 518. And here's Dire Straits on WEXT.

Oh, I love every note and every word in that song from Local 518ers, Tops of Trees. Love is love. Yes, it is. Love is love. Love who you want and love the world, all right? Love each other. Take care of each other out there. And boy, support the Local 518. Thank you for doing so. One of my favorites right there, Tops of Trees. Joyce, Jackie, with you on the way. I promise you, TTB, we'll get to them. But first, here's a classic from 1978. It's Renaissance with Northern Lights.

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0: Good morning. There's Iron and Wine on WEXT. TTB in there with I Got You, their latest renaissance as well. And on the way, I promised you a great tune from Carole King. Well, every tune from her is great, but one of my faves, It's Too Late, on the way. And Discovery Music, we'll discover the Womack Sisters next on EXT. Good morning.
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0: You turn to WEXT for Discovery Music, and well, that's what we'll do right now. We'll discover the Womack Sisters. This song is new. It's called Chauffeur, the Womack Sisters on WEXT.

How is your summer going? Good morning, Joyce, along with you. Yola Tango with the track The Summer. That comes from 2005. Red Clay Strays, Carole King, the Womack Sisters as well. Hope you're having a wonderful Independence Day weekend. And Liz Phair on the way. And Joby Riccio right now. This is new. It's called Love of the Song on WEXT.

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0: Now, there's a rocker to get your Monday morning off and started. That's new from Devin Gilfillian. It's called Black Dog Rabbit Hole. And it's from a track on his new album called Time Will Tell, recorded in June. And just some thunderous drums and gnarly guitar work. I dig that one. Black Dog Rabbit Hole on EXT from Devin Gilfillian. And on the way, I've got a track that I'm falling in love with. It's Sam Fender and Olivia Dean covering Sam Fender's tune called Rein Me In. We're going to get to that next on EXT.
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4: This next track is Sam Fender with Olivia Dean doing the song Rain Me In, which was originally on Sam Fender's third album called People Watching. He adds the female perspective to the song, adding in Olivia Dean. And it's so catchy and earnest and beautiful. I just dig this remix so much. Here it is. Sam Fender, Olivia Dean, Rain Me In on WEXT. Good morning.

Not a game. It's Emily Pinkerton from the band The Early Maze. That is Local 518, by the way. Wrapping up that set. Good morning. It is about 18 minutes past 6 a.m. Good to have you tuned in. Joyce Jackie with you. Snail Mail on the way with a new track called Dead End. But first, here's Sean Colvin.

0: Little Bit of Red. There's Serena Ryder on WEXT. Snail Mail ahead of that with the new track, Dead End. Thank you for listening and supporting WEXT. Joyce Jackie with you. I am a new, huge super fan of the band The Revivalist. I caught them for my first time in concert at Jazz Fest last Sunday, two Sundays ago. And wow, they just knocked it out of the park. So I'll play you the new one from The Revivalist in just a bit. And Stacks at Sunrise coming up next.
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2: The Revivalist with their new one, a classic from Jackson Browne. We'll do that. And how about we go back in time for Stacks at Sunrise? Here's Foxy from the Marquees.

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Good morning. There's Can't Let Go, Southside Johnny and the Poor Fools on EXT, The Revivalist as well, with their new one, Heart Stop. Love that. And I'm a huge Jackson Browne fan. Hope you enjoyed the live version of The Pretender. And on the way, I've got new music for you from Steven Sanchez. And we'll kick this set off with Mount Joy's song called In the Middle from an album released last year called Hope We Have Fun on WEXT. Good morning, everyone.

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0: Any guesses, music fans, as to who that is? I know it's a tough one, and it's early morning. It sure is. About 7 a.m., Joyce Jackie sitting in for Dave Michaels. That's Brandon Flowers from the band The Killers. A bit of a departure for him, a country-sounding song called Plans. And I plan on giving you Girl Blue from the local 518, Breakfast with the Beatles, and Noah Kahan's new one. We'll get to that. And oh yes, Camper Van Beethoven up next on EXT.
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Local music on your local station. Good morning, Girl Blue right there. Talk no more. All right, I'm going to talk no more. Joyce Jackie with you. How about I give you Breakfast with the Beatles? We'll kick it off with a demo of Strawberry Fields Forever.

0: Well, despite the fact that the next request comes from 132 Perry Road, Sherwood in Nottingham, it's headed up the pool and starts, "Dear Whack." So, John, you take it from there.
1: Dear Whack, please ask those gorgeous lads, called the Beatles, to sing "You Really Got a Hold on Me" for Di, Gus, Fizz and me. Also for the Beatles themselves, especially Paul, and everybody that was in the Roy Orbison tour. I am a regular listener of Pop Go the Beatles. Good lad, if you're a lad. And please tell the boys that all the girls in our office think it is a fab show. Thank you.
2: All right, oh, stop the band. Whoa.
0: How splendid. And now, what are you going to sing for us?

0: Breakfast with the Beatles, Martha, my dear, wrapping up that set of Beatles tunes, Not Guilty, Strawberry Fields Forever, and yes, I gave you a special version, the demo of Strawberry Fields. You can find that one on Anthology 2, and I got Beck. Beck has a new song about being lonesome. It's called Ride Lonesome. We'll get to that. The Doors, Nicole Atkins' new one, and The Warren Treaty on the way next on EXT.
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0: Saturday, July 25th, beginning at 2 p.m. Celebrate the Capital Region's vibrant music scene at WEXT's Local 518 Fest, featuring Cersei, The Sugar Hold, Sly Fox and the Hustlers, The Bell Curves, Ayla Chiar, Shannon Taya, and the Alec Lewis Group.
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2: I've got a punchy, jaunty tune from Gomez coming up. 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

There's SW from Blonde Redhead. Hey, either you're a blonde or you're a redhead. You can't be both, can you? Well, that's that band, Blonde Redhead, from the year WEXT first went on air. You know it. 2007, and Ride Lonesome from Beck, a song about being alone. And I'm glad you're together with me, hanging out, listening to music this early Monday. Joyce Jackie sitting in for Dave Michaels. Dave returns tomorrow. I've got The Doors on the way, but first, this is brand new music called When the Night Falls. It's the latest from Nicole Atkins.

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0: Cold April, that's new music from Alison Russell. I tell you, I would go for a cold April. I am just, it's a hot one out there. How you doing? Make sure you drink lots of water and take care of yourself and your neighbors. All right, I've got Maren Morris and her new one coming up in this next set. And since it's so hot, I'll give you some canned heat in a little bit. 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
0: Maren Morris, as promised. Marty Wendell from the local 518 as well. And this is Marcus King on 97.7 and 106.1 WEXT. Good morning.

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Whose voice is that? It's local 518er Marty Wendell, of course. One dream short. David Wilcox ahead of that. Maren Morris with Hard Liquor and Soft Rock. That's Maren's new one. And I've got new music from the Strokes coming up in a little bit. Dawn of the Dead, we'll do that in a little bit. All right, we'll get to that. And Canned Heat, as promised. But first, here's Maggie Rogers and the song Burning on WEXTRadio.org.

0: What a fantastic tune to wake up to on this Monday morning, long way across Tennessee. It's Professor Louie and the Chromatics. I know you've probably been awake for a little bit. All right, me too. Joyce Jackie sitting in for Dave Michaels. The Strokes and their new one, Going Shopping and Canned Heat. As if it's not been hot enough, I give you canned heat. Sorry about that. How about this? I'll make up for it. I've got Dawn of the Dead, the Grateful Dead, and a live version of New Minglewood Blues on the way next on EXT.
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3: Good morning, Joyce, along with you. I'm lining up a couple new tracks. Sophie Lane's latest, Suki Waterhouse's new one, and this one. Oh, it's a classic. It's a Grateful Dead with a live version of New Minglewood Blues. I dig this one. It's Dawn of the Dead on WEXT. Good morning, my friends.

0: que je peux commander une amaretto sour, s'il vous plaît? 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
1: 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Good morning. There's Amaretto Sours, a song from Sophie Lane's new record, Apple Orchard. Suki Waterhouse in there with Back in Love. Thank you for loving and supporting WEXT. 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WEXTradio.org. And I have a new track for you from Pete Yorn. Pete Yorn he's a favorite. We love Pete Yorn. This is called All the Beauty. It's a jangly, irresistible anthem about love and beauty and hardship. Let's take a listen. Pete Yorn on WEXT. Good morning.

0: Some female voices in that set of music for your Monday morning. Grace Potter's latest, Love Me Not. Also, Courtney Barnett. I love her voice. Sight Unseen. That's her new one featuring Waxahachie. Ani DeFranco as well. And we're going to move along. We're going to be planting some tomatoes with the lovely Lucy Dacus in just a bit. Keep it here on WEXT. And oh yes, Local 518 from Deb Cavanaugh coming up in this set of music. It's WEXTradio.org. Good morning.
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0: Good morning, Joyce Jackie with you on WEXT. How about we rewind to the year 1971? Here's Louisiana Lady from New Riders of the Purple Sage.

0: Wow. New York, just like I pictured it. 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
1: Hey, brother. Hey, come here, Slick. Huh? Hey, you look hip, man. Hey, you want to make yourself $5, man?
0: Yeah, brother.
1: Hey, look
0: just
1: here, run this cross street for me right quick, okay? Run this cross street for me.
0: Hey. What? Huh? I don't know. What? I'm just going across the street.
2: Shut your mouth.
0: Oh, no. What'd I do?
3: Turn around. Put your hands behind your back. Let's go.
4: The jury of your peers having found you guilty, 10 years.
0: What? Come on. Get in that cell.
5: Get in there.
0: God. No.

There is local 518er Deb Cavanaugh with Drive Me Crazy. She has a video to this song as well. It's a little cheeky and funny. And the folk roots singer and multi-instrumentalist, and of course, Eddie Award winner, says that she had to wait until she was 18 to get her driver's license. I was able to get mine at 16. I got nervous and didn't pass, even though I took driver's ed. I was a good driver back then. I got so nervous. Second try, I got my license. Oh, Joyce, along with you. Anyways, Deb Cavanaugh's song is about, you know, stress of driving cars and whatever life hands you. A great tune from a phenomenal local 518 artist, Deb Cavanaugh. And we're going to move along. How about this? Willie Nile on the way. But first, here's the new one from John Craigie called Edna Strange on EXT.

0: Adia Victoria with Went for a Ride. Thank you for taking WEXT along for the ride. Joyce Jackie with you. I've got Dave's Daily Double. I'm going to pick out two for you from Willie Nelson coming up.
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0: Adia Victoria with Went for a Ride. Thank you for taking WEXT along for the ride. Joyce Jackie with you. I've got Dave's Daily Double. I'm going to pick out two.

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2: Good morning. It's time for Dave's Daily Double. Joyce, along with you, and I picked two for you from Willie Nelson. Now, Willie, of course, no doubt, is a prolific songwriter. But I'm going to kick this set off with a cover that Willie Nelson did. He covered a song that dates back to the 1930s when it was first recorded by Hoagie Carmichael. Any guesses as to what it was? All right, here's another hint. In 1960, Ray Charles took it to number one, and Willie Nelson also took this song to number one in 1978. Here's Dave's Daily Double, Willie Nelson and Georgia on My Mind.

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All right, it's a Monday. Let's hang loose. Alabama Shakes right there. Tiger Blood, the new one from Houndmouth, and Dave's Daily Double. Joyce Jackie sitting in for Dave. Well, I gave you Roll Me Up, a fun number. You stay healthy, Willie Nelson. Roll Me Up and Georgia on my mind. Laura is up next. I mean, Laura Grant and Laura Veers right now. This is Laura's new one, Flying Into Darkness. Dave Michaels returns tomorrow. I wish you a wonderful week ahead. Joyce Jackie reminding you to please spread good cheer here, there, and everywhere.

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0: love that one from Jenna Nichols. I lost my gal from Memphis. 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I'm Laura Grant. Happy Monday, everybody. It is July 6th. I hope you had a terrific holiday weekend. I've got lots of great music on the way for you. Let's get into it.
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0: So much great music coming up in this set. I've got the latest from Goose. I also have a discovery track from Katie Pruitt. But first, the Allman Brothers are going to take us back to 1973.

0: just to see you again. Yeah, I'll drive to your house in a blackout just to see you again.
1: That Discovery track from Katie Pruitt I was teasing earlier, Blackout, is featuring Nolan Taylor. It's off Katie's new album, Fools for the Fleeting. That's coming out on September 18th. Joni Mitchell ahead of that and Goose back there. Good Times and Times off their new album, Big Modern. I want to say a big thank you to everyone who donated to see them at back on Friday. Thank you for supporting WEXT Radio. On the way, I've got Justin Townes Earl, the latest from Mumford & Sons, but first, let's roll it back to 1973 with a classic from Albert Hammond. You want

0: Justin Towns Earl on WEXT. Maybe a moment. Ahead of that, the latest from Mumford & Sons here. That was featuring Sierra Farrell off their Apple Music Sessions. Of course, on the album, it is Chris Stapleton with them on that song. But I love both versions. Mumford & Sons is coming to MSG next month, the 11th through the 13th. If you want tickets, you know what to do. And Albert Hammond started us off with that classic, It Never Rains in Southern California. On the way, I've got August Pontier, new music from the Rolling Stones, and the latest from Local 518, fabulous band that they are, Super 400.
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0: 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I'm Laura Grant. Here's that new one from Local 518ers Super 400. This is Agent of Change on WEXT Radio.

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The title track of August Pontier's new album, Everywhere Isn't Texas. Ahead of that, the latest from the Rolling Stones, In the Stars. It's from the new one, Foreign Tongues, which is coming out in 4 days. I'm excited for that. And Local 518ers Super 400 started us off Agent of Change. It's off their new album, Spirit in the Sound. If you want to see those guys in person, they're playing Caroga Lake in 5 days on the 11th. Head to their website and follow them on social media. On the way, I've got Keb Mo. I also have Baja Bulat, but first, Ziggy Marley says, racism is a killer. He ain't wrong.

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0: Life is always on the run, but Brandi Carlile makes it better. So does WEXT. If you want to see Brandi in person, she's playing Tanglewood next month on the 18th. 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Keb Mo ahead of that, and we started out with new music from Ziggy Marley, Racism is a Killer. It's off his new album, Bright Side. 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
0: Lots of great music on the way. I've got Low Cut Connie coming up. Their new album is finally out. Also, the latest from local 518er Ashley Sophia. But first, let's roll it back to 1978 with Robert Palmer.

Ashley Sophia of the Local 518 on WEXT Radio. Heart Like You. It's from her new album, Remnants. Make sure you give her a follow on Instagram at Ashley Sophia Music. We love to support and promote our 518 artists here at WEXT. L. King ahead of that, bringing us 2014's X's and O's. Love that song still. And Low Cut Connie in that set, Can't Be Wrong. It's off their new album, Living in the USA, which came out on Friday. I love the title track of that album. On the way, more great music. I've got Oren Lavy, also the latest from Sam Robbins. But first, it's time to flip-flop and fly with Big Joe Turner.

0: Oren Lavie on WEXT, her morning elegance. Ahead of that, Sam Robbins' latest, What a Little Love Can Do. It's very true, what a little love can do. And in fact, our supporters of WEXT helped give us some great love this past June when they helped us reach our pledge goal and go even a little bit over it. So I want to say thank you for the little love that you gave us. It amounted to a whole lot. And Sharon Jones and the Dap Kings back there, Matter of Time. On the way, more great music. I've got Jesse Malin latest single coming up. We're going to roll it back to the 60s with Nina Simone, and a bit further down the line, I've got the Chicks doing a Bonnie Raitt cover. Very exciting. I hear they might be touring again.
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0: 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I'm Laura Grant. 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

The chicks doing that Bonnie Raitt cover, Give It Up or Let It Go. They did that back in 1998 off their Wide Open Spaces album. You know, they're back on tour this month, and they'll be spending 3 days in New York at the Beacon Theater in October from the 10th to the 13th. If you want tickets, you know what to do. Jesse Malin's latest single ahead of that, Hollywood Forever. And Eric Bibbs started us off with that Discovery track, Didn't I Keep Running? That is off his debut album, One Mississippi. On the way, I've got Ann Peebles, his Golden Messenger's latest, but first it's time for new music from Taj Mahal and the Phantom Blues Band.

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0: Noah Kahan's latest, The Great Divide, the title track of his new album, which I just love. Who saw him at Stateside Fest this past weekend? If you did, I'm so jelly. And if you got pictures, even better, help me live vicariously through that experience by sending them to me on my Instagram at WEXT Laura Grant. And Peebles ahead of that, and Taj Mahal and the Phantom Blues Band started us off with that previously unreleased Bill Withers song, Time. On the way, more great music. I've got Jim James coming up and a discovery track from Yarn. They have a show coming up this month. I'll tell you about that in just a bit.
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0: If you're just tuning in, I want to say a big thank you to you for turning that dial to WEXT Radio, because this is where you leave regular radio behind. 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

Music discovery with Yarn, Good Things. It's off the new album, Saturday Night Sermon. If you're looking for a Saturday Night Sermon with Yarn, I can't help you out completely, but I can a little bit. It won't be Saturday night, but on Thursday, the 16th of this month, Yarn will be playing Cock and Bull Restaurant in Galway. Check them out if you can. It's a great spot, and also the food is great. It's just lovely. Mr. ahead of that, Broken Wings, and Jim James in that set, Come Again. It's off the new album, Wowed Out. On the way, I've got the Wood Brothers, Devin Gilfillian's latest, but first, I'm a steady rolling man, according to Robert Johnson.

But there'll never be no moon. You can't give your sweet woman everything she wants in one time.

0: The Wood Brothers on WEXT Radio. Happiness Jones. I just love the Wood Brothers. Devin Gilfillian ahead of that, Black Dog Rabbit Hole. It's off his new album, Time Will Tell, which is out now. And Robert Johnson started us off with that classic, I'm a Steady Rollin' Man. 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
0: 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I'm Laura Grant. I have a new single from local 518er Alexandra Higgins. 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

Love that new single from Father John Misty, The Old Law. Check out his music video for it, too. It's fun. Michigander ahead of that, Freaking Out. It's off the new album, Over Before You Know It. Michigander is going to be playing Brooklyn in November. On the 11th, they'll be playing Music Hall of Williamsburg. If you want tickets, you know what to do. And local 518er Alexandra Higgins started us off with her latest single, Invisible Man. Follow her on Instagram at Alexandra Higgins Artist to see not only what she's got going on music-wise, but also her artistry. On the way, I've got Donovan. Also, you too, taking us back to 1991. But first, I don't understand. Let's figure it out together with MT Jones.

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0: New music from Brandon Flowers of The Killers on WEXT Radio, Plans. It's from his new album, Thrasher, his first solo album in 11 years. If you want to see Brandon in person, he's going to be playing Brooklyn, New York on September 18th. Head to his website for ticket info. Donovan, ahead of that, taking us back to 1966 with Epistle to Dippy and U2 back there, Mysterious Ways. 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
0: So much great music on the way. I've got Biba Doobie coming up. Also, Brigitte calls me baby. But first, Warren Zevon says, keep me in your heart.

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Local 518er Shannon Taya with Lovely. That is off her new album, The Space in Between. Speaking of her album, Space in Between, she's got an album release party for it happening on the 30th of this month at Cafe Lena. If you want tickets, go to Cafe Lena's website or head to Shannon's social media. Also, she's going to be at the second annual WEXT Fest happening at Music Haven on July 25th. That is something you won't want to miss. There are great performers there like Shannon, the Sugar Hole, the Alec Lewis Group, so many amazing artists, Ayla Chiar. Oh, they're just awesome. Make sure you come out and have some fun with us. On the way, I've got Pokey LaFarge. He's got a new album coming out in September. I'll tell you about that in just a bit, but first, a classic from Elton John.

0: Cokie LaFarge on WEXT Radio, Something in the Water. I just love Cokie LaFarge. I love the story of how he got his name, too. He was a slow poke as a kid, so his mom started calling him Pokey. He's got a new album called Rent Money coming out on September 11th. Cannot wait for that. Also, he's supposed to be...
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0: He was a slow poke as a kid, so his mom started calling him Pokey. He's got a new album called Rent Money coming out on September 11th.

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3: 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Here is that Discovery track from the Vindies I was teasing earlier. This is Same Stars on WEXT.

Bittersweet with the Hoodoo Gurus. Love the name of that band. That is from their second album, Mars Needs Guitars, that came out in 1985. It peaked in the top 20 in their homeland of Australia, but only at number 140 on the Billboard 200 in the U.S. Monrovia ahead of that, Field Song, and the Vindy started us off with that Discovery track, Same Stars. On the way, I've got a nostalgic song from Liz Phair. Also, the latest from the New Pornographers, but first, there's a hurricane a-coming. Here's Infinity Song on WEXT.

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0: Love that song from Fantastic Cat, Donnie Takes the Bus. It's from their new album, Cat Out of Hell. I hope that one day they come back a little closer to New York because I would love to see them in person. I missed them the last time they were here. Liz Phair, ahead of that, Why Can't I? I loved that song growing up. It's so nostalgic every time I hear it. Is it nostalgic for you too? Let me know at my Instagram, WEXT Laura Grant. And Infinity Song started us off with Hurricane. It is off their new album.
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0: So much great music on the way. I've got a new one from The Sacred Souls, a discovery track from Tao. But first, Hallelujah. It's Jeff Buckley on WEXT.

That discovery track from Tao on WEXT, Fossils. Trixie Whitley ahead of that, Soft Spoken Words, and that new single from The Sacred Souls, Any Old Fool. They formed back in 2019, and they are from San Diego. 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'Cause if you really love me, you'll donate. 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

0: Ryan Bingham and the Dead Horses on WEXT with Dylan's Hard Rain. He's got a new album out now. I just love me a singing cowboy. Allison Russell ahead of that, Cold April. That's from her new album, In the Hour of Chaos. And Stevie Wonder started us off with that classic, If You Really Love Me. On the way, I've got Stephen Stills taking us back to 1970 and a whole bunch of new music from Cassius Culpepper, Phoebe Bridgers, and a new single from local 518ers, The Sugar Hold.
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0: 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I'm Laura Grant. 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

Cassius Culpepper, man of his word. Just love that song. 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Phoebe Bridgers ahead of that, Lost Boys. It's off her new album, Lost Weekend, which is coming out on August 14th. And local 518 band, The Sugar Holds, started us off with Rattlin' Bog. They're playing Hangar on the Hudson this Friday if you want to see them, and they will also be playing the second annual WEXT Fest happening on Saturday, July 25th. That is it for me today. Thank you so much for listening. Exit 97.7 and 106.1 WEXT. I'm Laura Grant. Stick around for Chris Wink. DMB at 3 is right around the corner, but to play me out, the latest from Jack White.

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0: 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That's Why I Am from Big Whiskey and the Grugrux King. Hello, my friend. It's My Exit Monday. I'm so glad to have you here with me. It's great to be with you. My Exit Monday, well, that means one of our listeners is going to be a DJ tonight at 9 o'clock. Tonight, Bobby Z has a really cool show for us. I can't wait to hear it. This hour, Paintbrush Charlie from the local 518, Melody Gardeau from Philadelphia. And I've got something new from the Jayhawks. They are back. A new record coming called Sanctuary Park. Let's go.
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0: And did you hear? Old Crow Medicine Show is going to be in town the end of July. Hey, yeah, that's going to be great. They're going to be down there at the MVP Arena doing the opening act for Zac Brown. I've got something from their new record, Union Made, coming up. WEXTradio.org. You know, just like starting over. I'll lie.

It's your home for local music in the Capital District. Local 518, Paintbrush Charlie, Julia Alsaroff's band, the album Palatones, Palette Pack Number 1, the song Bad Fit. We heard Worrisome Heart from Philadelphia, Melody Gardot, and the Jayhawks from Minneapolis. They are back with a new record called Sanctuary Park. We heard the song Keeping Our Heads Above Water. Are we? I sure hope so. Thanks for leaving regular radio behind, hanging out with me. I've got Charlie Crockett and Train on the way. And Old Crow Medicine Show will be opening up the show for Zach Brown at the MVP Arena later this month. From the new album Union Made, here they are with Molly Tuttle, Last American Waltz on WEXTRadio.org.

0: New album from Modest Mouse is called An Eraser and a Maze. That's Picking Dragon's Pockets. The Weeknd, that was the song from Train. Butch Walker is in the band now, and he was the producer for that song, too. And Train is coming to town. Yeah, they're going to be here on the 22nd with Matt Nathanson and Bare Naked Ladies up at SPAC. Charlie Crockett from The Man from Waco, 2023 fan favorite of WEXT listeners, and the song Trinity River, still one of my favorites. 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We're going back to 1973 for one of the Lost Souls, and B.B. Stockwell from Boston, still one of my favorite new artists, coming up.
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Back to the first year of WEXT for James Blunt and the album All the Lost Souls. 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Grace Potter's new one before that, and a fan favorite from 2015, Emmylou Harris and Rodney Crowell. The song The Traveling Kind was the title track to the album. So we're playing all these songs from our first year. We're playing songs that were sort of fan favorites over the last 19 years, because tomorrow is our 19th birthday. And we've had a number of people who've said, hey, I'm going to help out. And a couple of people have even said, I'm going to give you $190. And they've made those donations. A few people have made donations of $1,900. And we just want to say thank you. Whatever you give, it helps make sure we can make it to year number 20. And that's our goal. And then we'll have another goal after that, because we want to be here forever. Thank you for making that possible. We love discovering new artists, right? WEXTRadio.org is how you can make sure we discover artists like B.B. 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

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The Daily Meeting with the Boss.

0: Weekdays at 4, it's the Meeting with the Boss. We just had the New York City Serenade. What a great tune, right? That's one of those epic tunes that you just don't hear on regular radio. I mean, even if they play Bruce Springsteen anymore, right? That's why you're here, for the Meeting with the Boss, the only boss we listen to, Bruce Springsteen, and Deer Tick, and the Smithereens, and B.B. Stockwell, all in that last set of music. 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I hope your long holiday weekend was good, and I hope it was long. It was hot, that's for sure. Woo! Thanks for leaving regular radio behind on the way. Some new music discovery from Union City, New Jersey. I've got to finish up editing the interview with Maiden. We'll hear her new song. We'll also go back to year number 2 of WEXT, 2008, this hour, for Amy McDonald. Coming up.
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This is your home for music discovery. Couple of discoveries right there. That's Maiden from Union City, New Jersey, and the song So Cruel, So Strange. I've got a live at EXT session that I need to finish up so you can hear more of her story. And we heard from Leve. The song Mad Woman is on the new Matter of Time, The Final Hour, which is a deluxe edition of the album called A Matter of Time. 97.7 and 106.1, we are WEXTradio.org. And we've been around since the year 2007. And in the year 2008, we were introduced to this amazing young woman from Scotland. Her name is Amy McDonald. Her album This Is the Life came out, and we fell in love. Mr. Rock and Roll, WEXTradio.org.

0: Aha, the Red Clay Strays. Their album Grateful is certainly one of my favorites of the year, but might not be as much of a favorite as it is for Laura. Laura was even on All Things Considered talking about her love of the Red Clay Strays and the album Grateful. That's where Demons in Your Choir comes from. Johnny Blue Skies and the Dark Clouds gave a Situation, the album Mutiny After Midnight, and Amy McDonald, 2008 fan favorite of WEXT listeners, in the song Mr. Rock and Roll. Thanks for dropping by. I've got a fan favorite from 2026. Well, we're pretty sure it's going to be one. 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

Conor Oberst and his project Bright Eyes. I will be grateful for this day. I will be grateful for each day to come. From 2001, 97.7 and 106.1 WEXT. Here, featuring Chris Stapleton, that was Mumford & Sons from the new album Prize Fighter, and Crowded House, that first record, 1986. That song, Don't Dream It's Over, big hit, and it was a big pop hit, and yeah, you know, you might have gotten tired of it back in the day, but it's still, if you listen to it, it's such a great song. Great band, Crowded House. Thanks for dropping by and leaving regular radio behind. Loving the new record from Casey Musgraves, Middle of Nowhere. I've got a track on the way. Something new from Brandi Carlile. We're going to hear how much First Aid Kit loves Emmylou Harris coming up. And I've got Dylan at Dusk next hour with the band from The Basement Tapes. Hey, this band slaps. This is Slapdragon from Nashville on WEXTRadio.org.

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0: 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And when the police pull you over and they say, have you been drinking? You say, well, does Brandy count? I don't want to get you in trouble. I thought it was kind of funny. All right, maybe it wasn't. Life on the Run, that's her new song. She's teamed up with the National Parks folks to help them raise some money to keep them going, keep us having national parks, which we need, my friend, keeping the green space green. And Kacey Musgraves, Dry Spell, her new record, Middle of Nowhere, 97.7 and 106.1. And WEXTRadio.org. Local 518 Kai McClinton coming up this afternoon in this hour. And Sam Fender teams up with Olivia Dean. And it is My Exit Monday. Bobby Z will be our My Exit DJ tonight at 9. 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
0: All the way back to 2011 for this fan favorite of WEXT listeners, and a fan favorite of Mike and Chris. We both love this band, this duo. The sisters, Clara and Johanna, the Soderbergh sisters from Sweden, First Aid Kit, singing about their love for Emmylou and all of the great duets like Emmylou and Graham Parsons and Johnny and June. You'll hear it. You'll love it. You're going to just fall in love with them all over again. 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

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The Amazing Rhythm Aces before that, and we heard Sam Fender and Olivia Dean teaming up. Love that record called People Watching from Sam. Thanks for hanging out with me, leaving regular radio behind about 20 minutes after 5 on your way home on a My Exit Monday. And I just noticed this. I'm not a musical fan, okay? I'll be dead straight with you on that. I'm not a musical fan, but I might want to go to Proctor's. They've got Boop coming in October. Yeah, Betty Boop. I can't wait. That's going to be cool, right? Ah, should be fun. Hey, how about this from A Tribe Called Quest? Making it home? Making your way home? Good. Thanks for leaving regular radio behind, too. WEXTradio.org.

0: His Golden Messenger. 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The latest from Death Cab, the song Riptides from I Built You a Tower. And you will like it. Thank you for leaving regular radio behind. Got the Revivalists, their new album on the way. We're going to hear the late, great Raul Malo. Oh, so sad when he passed away. He teamed up with Nicole Atkins, the band The Mavericks did, and oh my gosh, we're going to hear that song coming up. Dylan at Dusk 2 from the Basement Tapes with the band right after.
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Well, this summer she's touring in the Northeast, and I believe she's got a date already booked in Kingston. I hear one's going to happen in Woodstock, and we love Michaela Ann, the title track to her album, These Are the Days. The Mavericks teamed up with Nicole Atkins before that, the late, great Raul Melo singing with Nicole. Oh, man, what a dream. Moon and Stars came out in 2024. That was Live Close By, Visit Often. Heartstop was the latest from the Revivalists. And we heard Open the Door, Homer, from the Basement Tapes, Dylan and the Band. Dylan at Dusk, weeknights around 5:30. 97.7, 106.1, wextradio.org. So there were two nights of Goose this past weekend. How many nights did you go to, Emma? I've got Goose after this.

0: My Exit Monday with the latest from Biba Doobie. Well, one of the latest. She's got a couple of songs out there, and a new album is coming called Pylon, but that song's not going to be on it. Features the Marias, All I Did Was Dream of You, 97.7, 106.1, WEXCRadio.org. We heard Roberta Flack and Donny Hathaway, too, two of the most amazing voices with that Carole King song. And Goose, Good to Be, from the album Big Modern. Hi, I'm Chris Wink. Did you know Ronnie Baker Brooks is going to be coming to Music Haven this summer with the Blues Barbecue? Ooh, yes. You know who else is coming? The Gibson Brothers. We're going to hear both of those guys coming up, and I'm going to talk with Mona Golub all about Music Haven coming up in just a little bit. Also on the way, Nina Simone, Devin Gilfillian, and so much more.
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0: You know, I don't even know how it became July 6th already. That means that this coming Sunday, July 12th, Music Haven begins. This Sunday, Music Haven, did that sink in? It didn't sink in to me until just now. And then a week later, the Gibson Brothers are going to be there. What do you think? A little cool drink of water? Sounds good to me. WEXTRadio.org.

0: Well, here we are in Central Park, the heart of Central Park, at a place called Music Haven. And with me is Mona Golub. This is such a special place, Mona.
1: It really is. I mean, aside from being my home away from home, this is a place where happy people gather for great music and wonderful experiences.
0: You're working really hard because you're like right on top of the season.
1: Yeah,
0: what are you doing right now? What kinds of things are going on in your world?
1: Oh, goodness. This is that point in time in front of the season when all things converge. And we're talking about the incredible artists who are going to grace our stage, the headliners as well as the special guests, talking about all the different community organizations that are going to connect with each of those shows because they have something wonderful to add, an authentic nuance. We're talking about the different menus that are coming through, whether from our food truck partner, Innovo Kitchen, or through our concession stand, which serves unique ethnic dishes that reflect the locale from which the artists come. We're talking to all of our volunteers, a happy family of more than 50. We're deciding which shows they want to hand out programs at or work in concessions. And we've got orders with various restaurants and caterers coming through, and our friends at Wolf Hollow and Frog Alley and Ninepin Cider, who are going to be providing some of the specialty beverages we'll be serving. So there's a lot going on, a lot of discussions, a lot of excitement swirling until that first date, July 12, when we welcome everyone who wants to join us here in the heart of the park for a kickoff global Afro-Cuban dance party.
0: Let's talk about that and some of these other shows. In fact, it's really hard to only pick a few. We talk about having to maybe try and highlight things. Mm-hmm. That's almost impossible because every single one is a highlight.
1: Well, each one is so unique in and of itself. So many people come knowing it's going to be a great evening, whether they've heard the band before or heard of the band before. So we're hoping for the same, that
0: yeah.
1: You know, people think that's a great space, it's a great energy. And the music is always wonderful. Yeah, we've got an Afro-Cuban dance party. We've got some bluegrass this summer. Of course, we've got WEXT's local 518 Fest that's just filled with great regionally based music. And that's one of our big festivals here in the heart of the park. We've got a fabulous vocalist from Cape Verde, who I saw at Global Fest this past year, who just blew me away. Can't wait to see her on our stage. We've got some Celtic music, as always, with a little bit of Appalachian thrown in. Of course, we've got the Schenectady Saratoga Symphony Orchestra back, as they are every year, this year with a tribute to Broadway. We've got our own Blues Barbecue, which is one of our biggest events, and that one starts early because, of course, we've got brisket, ribs, and chicken. In addition to three great bands that night, we've got the annual jazz show with SUNY Schenectady's Jazz Faculty Combo and a special guest. This year, that special guest is a trumpet legend by the name of John Faddis, who's a Dizzy Gillespie protege. Then we've got an incredible Nigerian funk Afrobeat highlife band that's going to hit the stage, and we cap it with a Cajun night, a little bit of French Cajun from Lafayette, Louisiana. And that, of course, is on top of our three-part film series, the Alfresco film series in partnership with Film Schenectady. We've got three great titles this year, and Michael, Saturday Night Fever, and Song Song Blue, always music-inflected or based movies. So that hasn't changed, though the titles do change every year. And then unique to this season, though we often have a theater element, is a little bit of comedy improv.
0: What drove that?
1: You know, in this challenging world of ours, I felt the best gift to give was a night of levity, to be perfectly honest. So we're hoping it'll be an evening full of laughs. I think having lined up Second City Touring Company, the famed company out of Chicago that's spawned most of the stars we've seen come through SNL all these years, Tina Fey, Stephen Colbert, Julia Louis-Dreyfus, Bill Murray, the Belushi brothers, we're going to see some incredible folks on stage that night who were going to make us belly laugh. And of course, it's improv, so bring good ideas with you because the audience is going to be welcome to shout out some of them.
0: Oh, fun. That sounds fun.
1: Yeah, that'll be fun.
0: We're in Schenectady Central Park. We're at Music Haven with Mona Golub, and we're talking about this year's Music Haven season. Where can folks go to find specific details if they need to?
1: Well, we have got our website up and operating with our flyer on the homepage, and that's at musichavenstage.org. We've also got our season flyers that will be inserted in every daily paper in the region this week. And then, of course, we've got weekly ads and full page ads from there. We've got great radio support from the station called WEXT as well.
0: I think I know them.
1: Yeah, you know, they've really got a good reputation for knowing great music, and they've been alongside, as you have, our program for many years now. And we've got commercials on CBS6. So cool. I think wherever people go, whether to our social digital support elements or whatever we print and put out there, I'm hoping people get the good word. It's still a great free series. It's still world-class, high-caliber music. And we're going to travel the world one concert at a time and have a blast doing it.
0: So in a nutshell, for someone who's never been to Music Haven, what can they expect?
1: It's truly an experience, not just a concert. While the curtain goes up, figuratively speaking, at 7 o'clock, we start serving food and beverage at 6. Many people come to not only get their seats and settle in with a nice meal, as we do serve dinners, but they come to chat with neighbors and friends. So it really becomes this congregation that's very social and very upbeat. Then the music starts. Sometimes it's music you sit and listen to. Sometimes it's music you stand up and dance to. And that's part of the magic of Music Haven. It's a comfortable venue for people to enjoy what they will, how they will, whether seated or standing.
0: And then at the end of each night of a show night here, what do you feel at the end?
1: You know, in some ways, elation, having seen the vision come to life and having seen my friends and neighbors enjoy the experience. I feel a little bit of melancholy in the same respect in that, you know, it's over.
0: Yeah.
1: We planned it, it's happened, but we have the next great thing to move on to. So for me, it's a constant series of highs across the summer. And I look forward to, you know, the next one and then the one after that.
0: We're in Schenectady Central Park at Music Haven. Mona Golub, thank you so much.
1: Always a pleasure, Chris. Thank you. We'll see you in the park.
0: See you in the park.

Ronnie Baker Brooks is coming to town. He's going to be part of the Music Haven season this summer. The Blues Barbecue is coming, and we're super excited, partly for the barbecue, but also for the blues, because it's going to be great. Blues in My DNA, the title track to his 2024 award-winning record. That interview I did with Mona Golub, Music Haven, it's going to be on our website if it's not there already. WEXTradio.org. Thanks for hanging out. 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Also, one of my favorite new music discoveries. And I'll tell you all about our new discovery series that you can get in our e-news every 2 weeks. Coming up, let's knock on wood. WEXTradio.org. Eddie Floyd.

0: You remember those guys? Yeah. One of the guys from Snow Patrol's in there. It was a really cool band called Tired Pony. And that song, Dead American Writers. Played that one for my pal, Corinne. Hey, Corinne, I hope you're doing well. Devin Gilfillian, Black Dog, Rabbit Hole, his new record called Time Will Tell. We heard Nina Simone from 1968. And you'll find the playlist at our website, wextradio.org. And while you're there, why don't you sign up for the e-news? Every 2 weeks, an e-news goes out, and it has lots of things that are happening at the station. It'll tell you all about, you know, the shows that we're sponsoring, like Music Haven. It'll remind you that we're going to be out there with the WEXT Fest on July 25th, which is now 19 days away, and I'm petrified that I'm not ready for it. It'll tell you things like that. And there's also a new music discovery video in each of these e-newses, where we help you discover a cool new artist and a really cool song. One of those videos that we just sent out not too long ago and is now on our website, because they appear there after they go into the e-news, but a little bit after. So you want to get them in the e-news, get them first, right? And Jimily, next.
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Oh, look, and there's another one of those cool music videos that we send around in our e-news. Girl Sweet Voiced with Tonight. We heard Beck's latest, Ride Lonesome. Alexi Murdoch, love that song, Orange Sky. This guy's been a bit orange lately, hasn't it? And super hot. Oy, oof, it's been too hot for me. Hey, you make sure you sign up for that e-news so that every couple of weeks you get a cool new music discovery video sent to you in your inbox. And there's a lot of other cool things about what WEXT is up to as well. 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Thank you for signing up, wextradio.org. It's My Exit Monday. Bobby Z coming up at 9 with his new My Exit show. And here's Joe Pernice with his new record called Sunny, I Was Wrong. This song features Norman Blake from Teenage Fan Club on wextradio.org.

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0: Brandon Flowers from The Killers, his first solo record in 11 years, kind of has hopped on the crowded country bandwagon for this one. It's called Thrasher, and that song, Plans, features none other than Margot Price. Well, that brings you some street cred, Brandon, in that country space. Hooray for the riffraff before that. Hooray! And Liz Phair gave us Supernova. Thank you for leaving regular radio behind. Thanks for joining me. My Exit Monday. My name is Chris Wink. I'm so glad to be with you. Got Lobby Sifra on the way. JJ's okay from the local 518. But whatever we do, we're gonna say it in broken English coming up.
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A song that Eminem sampled very heavily for the song My Name Is, I Got The, from Lobby Siffre from 1975. And Maren Morris with Hard Liquor and Soft Rock from her new version of the album Hero that came out about 10 years ago. It's called Hero, A Second Wind. And that's a song that she says she wrote back then but never recorded. So that recording is brand spanking new. 97.7, 106.1, WEXTRadio.org. Tommy, can you hear me? Got some music from The Who on the way. Suki Waterhouse 2, Iggy Pop. Ooh, we're going to have a great time together if you just hang around with me and speak it in broken English. WEXTRadio.org. That was a bit of a reach. But here you go, Marianne Faithfull.

0: Jimbo Mathis and Andrew Bird. Yeah, a couple of friends from back in the Squirrel Nut Zippers days, back in the mid-90s. Andrew played on three of the band's albums, if you did not know that. That's where they became friends. They put out These 13 back in 2021. It became a fan favorite of WEXT listeners. Sweet Oblivion. Funeral was Dermot Kennedy and Marianne Faithfull's classic, Broken English. You've left regular radio behind. My name is Chris Wink. Thanks for joining me. So excited to hang out with you. We're going to be together all summer long at Music Haven every Sunday night. And then Saturday, July 25th. Did you see? We're going to have WEXT Fest. We can't wait to see you there. Check it out. The details for the fest are at our website, wextradio.org. And if you have any questions, just reach out.
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0: Thank you for leaving regular radio behind. 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

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Regular radio hasn't touched that song in at least a decade, probably two, maybe more, I don't know. It's been a long time. Suki Waterhouse, Back in Love, The Who, Tommy, Can You Hear Me, right? That was so much fun. We had them play the movie at the Linda back when the Linda was doing movies. We miss those days, don't we? My name is Chris Wink. Thank you for hanging out with me. It's good to be with you. My Exit Monday. Bobby Z is our My Exit DJ tonight. But if you'd like to be a My Exit DJ, reach out to us. We'd love to have you by WEXTradio.org. Are you a fan of Dead and Company, Dawn of the Dead, weekday mornings with Dave? Dead and Company too, right? Yeah, Grateful Dead. Yeah, yeah. Oteil Berberich and Lamar Williams. Here they are with Hush on WEXTradio.org.